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1: Top stories this hour. The Ministry of Defence has confirmed a Russian warship's warning shots were not aimed at a British yacht, but were an attempt to avoid a crash. Yesterday, Moscow claimed the gunfire was used to warn off a yacht they claimed was on a dangerous course towards the frigate Admiral Grigorovich in the English Channel. There were no injuries and the yacht was not damaged. Here's our Moscow correspondent, Ivor Bennett.
2: A lot of people will look at this response from the Russians and think, were warning shots, gunfire, really necessary towards a yacht, even if it is that close? It still seems like quite a leap to suddenly jump up to warning shots. And whether this was by accident or by design, I think this will clearly inflame these heightened tensions.
1: Meanwhile, there's been fresh criticism about the potential impact of not properly investing in defence. The head of the armed forces has signalled possible consequences in military training. The border force has seized 12 tonnes of cannabis, its biggest ever capture. It had an estimated worth of £139 million and was hidden inside two shipping containers arriving in Southampton from Canada. Pizza Hut is being sold in a deal valued at £2 billion. The restaurant chain will fall under a private equity firm. England beat Ireland by 4 wickets to make it 2-2 at the Women's T20 World Cup. But captain Nat Siver Brunt suffered an injury scare. She retired out on 48 runs. Vice-captain Charlie Dean tells Sky Sports News it was a sensible move.
3: I think she just had a bit of tightness. I think it's credit to Nat, who she is, that precautionary took herself off to not do anything further damage. I'm on standby, but hopefully it won't be needed.
1: And Kylian Mbappe became France's all-time leading goal scorer as they made a winning start at the World Cup. His brace helped them to a 3-1 win against Senegal in their tournament opener. From Sky News, I'm Ruth McKee.
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1: Top stories this hour. The Ministry of Defence has confirmed warning shots fired by a Russian warship near a British yacht in the English Channel were not aimed at the vessel. It agrees with Russia's assessment that it was an attempt to prevent a possible collision. John Foreman is a former military advisor to the UK's ambassador in Moscow.
2: There are rules which govern the movement of ships and yachts at sea, which govern thousands of interactions a day at sea. They're governed by the International Maritime Organization. They exist to avoid incidents like this. So I'm surprised that whatever happened, by the reason, the rules weren't followed.
1: Former Defence Secretary John Healey says his resignation was necessary to secure the future of Britain's armed forces. He's predicted the current defence investment plans will fall well short of what is required. Nearly one in five 18 to 24-year-old men don't recognise controlling someone's spending as abuse. That's according to Home Office research, as banks have joined forces to highlight abusive economic behaviours. A consumer group is urging shoppers not to pay full price for certain food items, which is found some products are almost always on offer. In sport, England captain Harry Kane feels he's in some of the best form of his career, heading into England's opening game of the World Cup. He'll move level with David Beckham when he wins his 115th cap tonight. Kane has had a record-breaking season where he scored 58 goals for his club Bayern Munich.
3: From a personal point of view, it's coming off the best season that I've ever had, which is obviously pleasing. And yeah, just from a physical point of view, just feel in great shape. And I think everyone is eager to, you know, prove that we have the capabilities of going far in this tournament.
1: England cricket captain Nat Sivir-Brunt suffered an injury scare as they got their second win of the Women's T20 World Cup. She retired out on 48 runs, but her team went on to secure a 4-wicket win against Ireland. From Sky News, I'm Ruth McKee.
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5: Bollywood ke legend kalakar. सिर्फ लाइका गोल्ड पर।

0: Guthrie has been speaking to the couple.
1: The couple were clear to tell me that they hadn't actually been fired at by the Russian ship. These were very much shots into the air, but and they took them to be some kind of warning to them, but they say that it was still extremely alarming.
0: There has been fresh criticism about the potential impact of not properly investing in defence. The head of the armed forces has signalled possible consequences in training, while John Healey, who resigned as defence secretary, criticised the Treasury in a common speech. A public spending watchdogs found the British Council still hasn't paid back a COVID loan of nearly £200 million. A report from the National Audit Office suggests the soft power body doesn't expect to return to profit until at least 2029. England manager Thomas Tuchel says winning the World Cup would be the pinnacle of his career. He takes charge of his first game at a major tournament when England face Croatia in Dallas tonight.
2: It's the biggest tournament in the world. It's the biggest competition. The biggest players play in the same tournament. So we dream. I think we have a right to dream, but we don't want to be delusional. We know that it comes with a responsibility, and the responsibility is on the effort.
0: Captain Harry Kane will draw level with David Beckham when he wins his 115th cap tonight. And Kylian Mbappe became France's all-time leading goalscorer as they made a winning start at the World Cup. His brace helped them to a 3-1 win against Senegal in their tournament opener. From Sky News, I'm Ruth McKee.
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1: The top stories this hour. The owners of the British yacht that faced warning shots from a Russian warship have said the move was totally unnecessary. Jane and Alan Kelvey from Buckinghamshire were sailing in the English Channel when they encountered the Russian Admiral Grigorovich. Our correspondent Olivia Guthrie's been speaking to them.
2: The couple were clear to tell me that they hadn't actually been fired at by the Russian ship. These were very much shots into the air, but and they took them to be some kind of warning to them, but they say that it was still extremely alarming.
1: The Ministry of Defence is investigating. Jeremy Clarkson's revealed he's been diagnosed with an aggressive form of cancer. The TV presenter announced the news on his show Clarkson's Farm, where he's seen telling his shocked co-stars. He doesn't say what kind of cancer he has. The 66-year-old had warned fans online about a shift in tone.
3: Ordinarily, we try to keep the show bucolic and charming and cheerful. But the final two episodes, they're none of those things, really. They're a difficult watch.
1: Wes Streeting's predicting the Prime Minister will face a leader.

0: sales boost across the group stage of the tournament. And Lionel Messi's equaled the all-time goal-scoring record at the World Cup. He scored a hat-trick as Argentina got their campaign underway with a 3-0 win over Algeria. That's the latest from Sky News.
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2: On game day, it has to be your lucky pants. And look, works every time. Not that you noticed. You're lost in another winning moment. Rich, thick ketchup oozing onto a juicy burger. Back of the net. Because when it comes to the taste you love, it has to be Heinz.
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4: Let's take a look at the weather. Well, light rain showers and a gentle breeze with a maximum temperature of 24 degrees Celsius across London, and light rain showers and gentle breeze with a maximum temperature of 23 degrees Celsius across Manchester.
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4: Good morning, I am Veer in for the lovely Kajal on the Breakfast Show, giving you company all the way till 10 a.m. And mere paas aapke liye bahut sare pyare pyare gaane hain. 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
3: Good morning, this is Cameron McGarvey here. First of all, to Croydon and the A212 Coombe Road eastbound. Still got that closure there this morning with the roadworks from Southend through to St Peter's Road. Delays expected ongoing until the 17th of June, that one. Elsewhere in Richmond, the A305 Eaton Street, that one-way street, again, that's closed with ongoing water main work from the square through to Paradise Road. Now, your public transport this morning, having a look there this morning, we've got the District Line emergency engineering works. Severe delays in the district line between Turnham Green and Richmond, and we've got issues with the Mild Mate London Overground line due to no service between Wilson Junction and Clapham Junction.
1: Yeah, yeah, yeah, like a gold.
4: Like a gold.
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1: 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Across Greater London, this is Kajal on Breakfast.
2: Well, a lovely track from the super hit movie Betab. This was a debut movie for Sunny Deol and Amrita Singh. I think I loved Amrita Singh's character in this movie. She was like really, really cute. I think her name was Dingy. Bahut hi mazedar picture thi. If you haven't watched it, I would definitely recommend. 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It's a very feel-good movie.

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0: 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Traffic and travel.
3: Good morning, this is Cameron McGarvey here. First of all, to the M4 eastbound between Junction 6 for Slough and Junction 5 for Langley. One lane closed with a breakdown. Traffic is coping fairly well so far though. Just coming in, the M40 southbound at Junction 2 for the A355 at Beaconsfield. One lane out with a car fire, so do take care on the approach there. A13 westbound at Dagenham, seeing the usual congestion now from Raynham to Barking and the Lodge Avenue flyover. Travel time 25 minutes there so far. And then just line, severe delays due to emergency engineering works between Turnham Green and Richmond, and issues on the Mildmay London Overground line. That's your latest traffic and travel.
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0: Deewana Hua Badal. This beautiful track in the vocals of Rafi Sahab and Asha Bhosle from the movie Kashmir Ki Kali. One more track this hour and I will be with you next hour, so stay tuned.
1: London's biggest classics all day. 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
1: The top stories this hour. A retired British couple have described the moment a Russian warship fired towards their yacht in the English Channel as surreal. The Ministry of Defence has confirmed Russia's claims that Admiral Grigorovich sent out warning shots to avoid a collision. But the couple say the move was totally unnecessary. John Foreman, a former military advisor to the UK's ambassador in Moscow, says this shouldn't have happened.
2: There are rules which govern the movement of ships and yachts at sea, which governs thousands of interactions a day at sea. They're governed by the International Maritime Organization. They exist to avoid incidents like this. So I'm surprised that whatever happened, by the reason the rules weren't followed.
1: Jeremy Clarkson has revealed he has cancer. The TV presenter shared his diagnosis on Clarkson's Farm, which premiered overnight. He'd warned fans on Instagram the latest episodes would be a difficult watch. A body has been found after a British man went missing while swimming in Portugal last week. It was recovered off the coast of Albufeira yesterday. Wes Streeting's indicated he's prepared to trigger a leadership contest as early as next week, unless Sir Keir Starmer sets out a timetable for his departure. The former health secretary insists he has the backing of enough Labour MPs to stand. He says the uncertainty surrounding the Prime Minister can't continue.
3: I don't think he's listened to his cabinet. I don't think he's listened to the parliamentary party. And I don't think he's listened to the voters who only in May sent the Labour Party an extremely humbling message at the ballot box.
1: A consumer group's urging shoppers not to pay full price for certain food items because they're always on offer. A Which investigation found clear patterns of discount cycles for products like Special K cereal and Fox's chocolate biscuits. And Lionel Messi has become the World Cup's joint top all-time scorer with a hat-trick. Reigning champions Argentina.

0: joke she's gone into labour, and one will say, the cat is stuck up a tree again. And every second, a BT employee will answer and connect those calls to the emergency services.
1: At the third stroke, the time from BT will be brilliant.
0: BT, behind brilliant things.
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3: Let's take a look at the weather, where light rain showers and a gentle breeze with a maximum temperature of 24 degrees Celsius across London, and light rain showers and gentle breeze with a maximum temperature of 23 degrees Celsius across the Midlands.
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3: Good morning, I am Veer in for the lovely Kajal on Gold Breakfast on your favourite radio station. 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
6: Good morning, this is Cameron McGarvey here. Now, the M25 anti-clockwise at junction 1A for the Dartford Tunnel. We've got the broken down vehicle. It was removed very quickly. However, congestion back to the junction 2 for the A2 at Darrenth. The M11 southbound just before the North Circular stop start now with a travel time there of around 20 minutes. And the M4 onto the elevated section. Delays from junction 3 for the A312 at Hayes to junction 2 for the A4 at Brentford. And again, adding 20 minutes. Minutes to your journey there. District line still got severe delays due to emergency engineering works between Turnham Green and the Richmond stations. That's your latest traffic and travel.
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2: Well, now Laika Radio Network has teamed up exclusively with Dharma Production for the Gujarati film Zindagi once more, starring Siddharth Randeria, which releases at cinema this weekend. We have a pair of tickets to give away to a special invitee-only screening of Zindagi Once More at the Courthouse Hotel near London's Oxford Street Station. The screening takes place this Thursday, 18 June at 6 p.m. Now, all you need to do is send the word Zindagi. That's send the word Zindagi for you to win a pair of tickets. Winners will need to collect the tickets from the venue of the night of the screening. The tickets cannot be exchanged with any other screening on the film. So, of course, what are you waiting for? Send me and let's see. Kaun jeetta hai ye tickets?
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1: Yes, the movie was Karma. What a lovely movie. Dilip Kumar Saab, Anupam Kher, Jackie Shroff, Anil Kapoor. And this movie was directed by Subhash Ghai. What a beautiful, beautiful movie. 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Guess kijiye, wo movie kaun si hai?

0: The super romantic track in the vocals of Kishore Da, Mere Jeevan Saathi. What a lovely song.
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0: Like a Gold, traffic and travel.
1: Good morning, Cameron McGarva here. Now, the M25 anti-clockwise at Junction 1A Dartford Tunnel still got congestion back to Junction 2 for the A2 at Darrenth after the earlier broken down vehicle. A13 Alfreds Way heading out of town at Barking just got reports in of an accident at the Lodge Avenue flyover. Congestion back already to Movers Lane underpass. M11 southbound stop start before the North Circular, travel time 20 minutes, and the M4 onto the elevated section got the usual delays between Junction 3 for the A312 at Hayes and Junction 2 for the A4 at Brentford, and public transport still got severe delays reported on the District and Piccadilly line.
2: 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You, and then the same you, again. You. One ticket, two chances to win. New Lotto. It could be you, and it could be you. See website for lotto changes. 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Players must be 18 or over.
0: Yeah, like a gold. Like a
3: 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It's India versus Pakistan, and this is India's lineup.
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1: The top stories this hour. Inflation's remained unchanged despite most experts predicting the rate of price rises to accelerate again. It dropped to 2.8% in April because of the cuts in the energy price cap and stayed the same in May. Our business correspondent Paul Kelso says the effects of the Iran war had been expected to push it back up.
2: What upward pressure there has been on prices has come from fuel, from petrol, which is up 25% nearly year on year, as we'd expect. But food inflation is pulling that back down. Food inflation has actually fallen.
1: Jeremy Clarkson's revealed he's been diagnosed with an aggressive form of cancer. The TV presenter announced the news on his show Clarkson's Farm, where he's seen telling his shocked co-stars. He doesn't say what kind of cancer he has. The 66-year-old had warned fans online about a shift in tone.
3: Ordinarily, we try to keep the show bucolic and charming and cheerful, but the final two episodes, they're none of those things, really. They're a difficult watch.
1: The Ministry of Defence says it's investigating reports a Russian warship fired warning shots at a UK-registered yacht in the English Channel. A spokesperson says the shots were not aimed at the vessel. Wes Streeting's indicated he's prepared to trigger a leadership contest as early as next week, unless Sir Keir Starmer sets out a timetable for his departure. The former health secretary insists he has the backing of enough Labour MPs to stand. Younger men are far less likely to recognise controlling someone's spending as abuse. The Home Office found just nearly one in five 18 to 24 year olds don't consider it abusive behaviour. And pub bookings have gone up by nearly 300% as fans make plans to watch England play in the World Cup tonight. Tech provider Zonal expects to see a 42% sales boost in hospitality across the group stage. From Sky News, I'm Faye De Silva.
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1: Good morning, I am Veer in for the lovely Kajal on Gold Breakfast on your favorite radio station, Like a Gold, giving you company all the way till 10 a.m. And this hour bhi mere paas aapke liye bahut saare pyare pyare gaane hain. 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

0: 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स्टार्ट Shridevi and Kunal Goswami. Now, Kunal Goswami is Manoj Kumar Saab's son. And this movie was released in the same year jab Himmat Wala bhi released hui thi. Himmat Wala was a super duper hit which actually shot Shridevi to stardom. But this movie did not really do good. I am Veer in for the lovely Kajal on your favorite radio station like a goal, giving you company all other way till 10 a.m. So stay tuned.
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4: Good morning, Cameron McGarvey here. Now, the M25 anti-clockwise at junction 1A Dartford Tunnel. The early broken down car has been recovered. However, traffic still queuing with congestion to junction 2 for the A2 at Darinth. M4 eastbound just got reports sent of an early broken down vehicle from junction 6 Slough to junction 5 at Langley. Now, that's been recovered very quickly. All lanes have reopened but very slow on the approach. Elsewhere, the M11 southbound just before the North Circular, delays of around 25 minutes. Public Transport District Line got severe delays due to emergency engineering works. The Mild May London Overground Line, no service between Wilson Junction and Clapham Junction. That's your latest traffic and travel.
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You know, it's easy to get caught up in where you haven't reached as yet. The goal still ahead, the progress still unfinished. But pause for a second and consider this. You are not the same person who started. Think about what you've overcome, the doubts that you've pushed through, the times you kept going when it would have been easier to stop. Even the small wins that felt insignificant at the time, they mattered more than you realized. Growth rarely feels dramatic while it's happening. Most of it is quiet, subtle, or built through repetition. Effort and resilience that you probably didn't even give yourself credit for in the moment. And now looking back, there's evidence everywhere that you've moved forward in your mindset, your habits, your confidence. And your ability to handle things that once felt overwhelming. You don't need to have arrived to be proud of how far you've come. Just take a step back. Acknowledge the distance between who you were and who you are now. That gap is your progress, and it deserves recognition. So keep going, and don't forget to respect how far you've already traveled. Don't focus on what you haven't achieved as yet. Be proud. Yeah, there were some obstacles, there were some moments where you thought you couldn't do this, but you have. You've accomplished it, and you're still on that journey. So don't be so disheartened. Just make sure that now and then you take a moment to look back at your journey. And it's not to make you feel like I haven't accomplished anything or time hai. Ya jaise main har roz kehti ke samay bahut kam hai, bahut kuch karna hai is kam samay mein. Aur ye baat bahut hi sahi hai. But it also means that in the short time, look how much you've already achieved. And you've still got some more time to continue with this journey. So don't be so harsh on yourself. Just take a moment to look back at your journey. Morning Mantra, brought to you by Mantra Holidays.

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0: Lovely track in the vocals of Lata Mangeshkar and Rafi Sahab from the movie Mehboob Ki Mehndi. 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Itne pyare pyare lyrics hai. These songs only on Like a Gold.
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1: Good morning, this is Cameron McGarvey here. First of all, the A3220 Battersea Bridge still got, now stop start traffic actually, from the Latchmere Road towards the Chelsea Embankment. Travel time of 30 minutes. M11 southbound really picked up before the North Circular, adding 20 minutes to your journey there. M25 clockwise, we've got the usual slow traffic just before Junction 15 for the M4, and then to your public transport. We still have the problems with the District Line, emergency engineering works. Severe delays between Turnham Green and Richmond, and southern trains have got overhead line problems. No service between Watford Junction and Clapham Junction. That's the latest traffic and travel.
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1: The top stories this hour. The Prime Minister says he's not angry or bitter, despite being warned he faces a leadership challenge within a week. His former Health Secretary, Wes Streeting, suggested he'll trigger a contest unless the PM goes. Sir Keir Starmer, who's at the G7 summit in France, insists he's ignoring the speculation about his future.
2: If I spent my time getting dragged into Westminster discussions, I wouldn't be doing my job. My job is to serve the country. My job is to be here having discussions with world leaders about the biggest issues.
1: Inflation's remained flat despite predictions of a jump last month. The rate of price rises was unchanged at 2.8% in May as food bills rose more slowly. Jeremy Clarkson has revealed he's been diagnosed with cancer. The former Top Gear host shared the news in the latest episodes of his Clarkson's Farm series, saying the disease is aggressive but has been discovered early. A British woman has admitted it was a bit scary to have a Russian warship firing warning shots near her yacht. Retired couple Jane and Alan Kelvey came across the frigate south of the Isle of Wight. In sport, England manager Thomas Tuchel says winning the World Cup would be the pinnacle of his career. He takes charge of his first game at a major tournament when England face Croatia in Dallas tonight.
3: It's the biggest tournament in the world. It's the biggest competition. The biggest players play in the same tournament. So we dream. I think we have a right to dream, but we don't want to be delusional. We know that it comes with the responsibility, and the responsibility is on the effort.
1: Captain Harry Kane will draw level with David Beckham when he wins his 115th cap. And Lionel Messi's equaled the all-time goal-scoring record at the World Cup. He scored a hat-trick as Argentina got their campaign underway with a 3-0 win over Algeria. From Sky News, I'm Faye De Silva.
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6: Taking a look at the weather, well, light rain showers and a gentle breeze across London with a maximum temperature of 24 degrees Celsius, and light rain showers and gentle breeze with a maximum temperature of 23 degrees Celsius across Manchester.
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0: तेरे मेरे होंठों पे मीठे मीठे गीत मितवा. This lovely track from the movie Chandni and Pehla Nasha from the super hit movie Jo Jeeta Wahi Sikandar. Well, what a lovely start of this hour, right? I mean, maine socha ki pyare pyare romantic gaano se hi is hour ki shuruaat karte hain. I am Veer in a Fok Kajal on a Gold Breakfast on your favorite radio station like a Gold Radio. And thank you so much for your pyare pyare messages. Well, your messages are super motivating and I'm so happy ki aap ye gaane enjoy kar rahe ho and you are enjoying my company. Well, a special mention, we'd really like to wish a special happy birthday to Kanta Ben Gelabai Desai. She is celebrating her 92nd birthday and she's got her best wishes from Pragna and her son-in-law Amol. Well, congratulations have a great, great, great day ahead. I am Veer. Enjoy the lovely music on Like Her Gold.
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4: Good morning, this is Cameron McGarver here. The M25 anti-clockwise from junction 14 Heathrow towards 13 at Staines have got traffic queuing due to a broken down car which was recovered very quickly but very slow on the approach still. Battersea Bridge still got stop-start traffic with a travel time of 30 minutes from Latchmere Road towards the Chelsea embankment. M11 southbound just before the North Circular, again travel time of around 10 minutes there. And then to your public transport this morning, we've got District Line. Severe delays between Turnham Green and Richmond. On the Mildmay London Overground line, no service between Wilson Junction and Clapham Junction. That's your latest traffic and travel.
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0: traffic and travel.
3: Good morning, this is Cameron McGarvey here, starting with Rotherhithe Tunnel. On the southbound side, we've got the emergency repairs have been completed. However, just got traffic still queuing at Commercial Road. Congestion to Poplar back along the A13 and heavier from Limehouse to Tower Bridge as well. So, very slow this morning. Just coming in, Nine Elms at Wandsworth Road. That's currently blocked there both directions due to an accident and a diversion in operation for buses 77, 87 and 452. Battersea Bridge still got a travel time of 30 minutes from Latchmere Road towards the Chelsea Embankment, and on the Tubes District Line still got severe delays this morning. That's your latest traffic and travel.
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1: The top stories this hour. Sir Keir Starmer's rejected a call for him to set out a plan to step down within days, insisting he plans to fight to keep his job. His former health secretary, Wes Streeting, suggested he'll trigger a leadership contest as soon as next week. The Prime Minister's been asked if he's resentful.
2: No, I don't feel angry. I don't feel bitter, because I remind myself it is an incredible privilege to be the Prime Minister of the United Kingdom.
1: He's in France meeting world leaders at the G7 summit. There was no change to the rate of inflation last month, according to official figures. It remained at 2.8% in May as a slowdown in food price rises offset pressure from airfares. Jeremy Clarkson's revealed he's been diagnosed with cancer. The former Top Gear host shared the news on the latest episode of his series Clarkson's Farm on Amazon Prime.
3: I had a medical, you remember back in May?
4: Yeah.
3: And he went, you know, it disappeared off the other week and I had a biopsy done and it is cancer and it's aggressive, but it's really early, so the treatment will be, you know. I'm praying that we could get the harvest done and then I could go and get some treatment.
1: The TV presenter says he expects to be fine but would be out of action for a while. He hasn't revealed what type of cancer he has. A body's been found in the search for a British man who'd been swimming in Portugal. It was recovered off the coast of Albufeira yesterday. The Ministry of Defence has confirmed warning shots fired by a Russian warship near a British yacht in the English Channel were not aimed at the vessel. It agrees with Russia's assessment that it was an attempt to prevent a possible collision. And Thomas Tuchel says he wants England to enjoy our mission as they get their World Cup campaign underway tonight. The head coach says he's excited ahead of the match with Croatia in Dallas. From Sky News, I'm Fader Silva.
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5: You know what you're getting with a football away game. 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Tactical discussions.
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7: Yeah, exactly.
5: Cue for the turnstiles. Trying to get a chant going. Halftime pies. Hoping for a last-minute winner. Happy with the point. Sometimes in life, you just know what you're getting. Like a luxury bed and a great night's sleep at Premier Inn. You know what you're getting with Premier Inn.
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2: The top stories this hour. The Prime Minister says he doesn't think there should be a leadership challenge, but he's not angry about those who may trigger one. Former Health Secretary Wes Streetings warned he could start a campaign as soon as next week, unless Sir Keir Starmer signals his departure. Inflation's remained unchanged, despite most experts predicting the rate of price rises to accelerate again. It dropped to 2.8% in April because of the cut in the energy price cap and stayed the same in May. Our business correspondent Paul Kelso says the effects of the Iran war had been expected to push it back up.
3: What upward pressure there has been on prices has come from fuel, from petrol, which is up 25% nearly year on year, as we'd expect. But food inflation is pulling that back down. Food inflation has actually fallen.
2: A man's been charged with arson over a fire at a memorial wall in North London. The 45-year-old will appear in court tomorrow. Anti-terror police have been leading the investigation into the fire in Golders Green in April. Jeremy Clarkson's revealed he's been diagnosed with an aggressive form of cancer. The TV presenter revealed the news on his show Clarkson's Farm, where he's seen telling his shocked co-stars. He doesn't say what kind of cancer he has. The 66-year-old had warned fans online about a shift in tone.
4: Ordinarily, we try to keep the show bucolic and charming and cheerful. But the final two episodes, they're none of those things, really. They're a difficult watch.
2: Rent rises have slowed to their lowest rate in more than 4 years. Official figures also show house prices rose by 3.8% in the year to April. And this time next year, you might just be planning your cinema trip to see Shrek 5. The release is penciled in for next June, with Mike Myers and Eddie Murphy and Cameron Diaz all voicing their iconic characters. From Sky News, I'm Faye De Silva.
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2: The top stories this hour. The Prime Minister says he's not angry or bitter, despite being warned he faces a leadership challenge within a week. His former Health Secretary, Wes Streeting, suggested he'll trigger a contest unless the PM goes. Sir Keir Starmer, who's at the G7 summit in France, insists he's ignoring the speculation about his future.
3: If I spent my time getting dragged into Westminster discussions, I wouldn't be doing my job. My job is to serve the country. My job is to be here having discussions with world leaders about the biggest issues.
2: A man has been charged over a suspected arson attack at a memorial wall in North London. The fire at a site in Golders Green in April sparked an investigation by counter-terrorism police, but was not being treated as a terror incident. Jeremy Clarkson has been diagnosed with prostate cancer. The TV presenter revealed the news on his show Clarkson's Farm, though it's unclear when the footage was filmed. Slowing food prices led to UK inflation unexpectedly flatlining last month. Official figures show the rate at which prices are rising remained unchanged at 2.8% for May. The owners of the British yacht that faced warning shots from a Russian warship have said the move was totally unnecessary. Jane and Alan Kelvey from Buckinghamshire were sailing in the English Channel when they encountered the Russian frigate Admiral Grigorovich. Our correspondent Olivia Guthrie's been speaking to them.
4: The couple were clear to tell me that they hadn't actually been fired at by the Russian ship. These were very much shots into the air, and they took them to be some kind of warning to them, but they say that it was still extremely alarming.
2: The Ministry of Defence is investigating. And Danny Rowe is stepping down as Rangers head coach. The Ibrox club says he's leaving to join Red Bull Salzburg by mutual agreement. From Sky News, I'm Faye De Silva.
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0: Very good afternoon to you. Weather-wise, भाई मौसम वाले कह रहे हैं कि आज के मौसम में बादल हैं, छुटपुट बूंदाबांदी सुबह हो चुकी, लेकिन दोपहर बाद के मौसम में कहते हैं कि धूप है, अच्छी खासी गर्मी भी होने वाली है, क्योंकि लंदन में टेम्परेचर जो है वो 25 तक जा सकता है, जबकि मिडलैंड में ये 23 डिग्री सेल्सियस तक रहेगा।
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2: द टॉप स्टोरीज दिस आवर: the Prime Minister insists he's not angry or bitter about speculation around his leadership. His former Health Secretary, Wes Streetings, indicated he's prepared to trigger a Labour contest as early as next week.
3: I don't think he's listened to his cabinet. Right. I don't think he's listened to the parliamentary party. And I don't think he's listened to the voters who only in May sent the Labour Party an extremely humbling message at the ballot box.
2: But Sir Keir Starmer says he will fight off any challenges while admitting his party does need to turn things around. Jeremy Clarkson's revealed he has prostate cancer and that it's really aggressive. The presenter announced the news on his TV show Clarkson's Farm, reassuring his co-stars it was caught early. The Education Secretary has announced survivors of forced adoption will get a full apology on behalf of the state. An estimated 185,000 children were taken from unmarried mothers in England and Wales in the 50s, 60s and 70s. Inflation's remained unchanged despite most experts predicting it would go up last month. The rate of price rises stayed at 2.8% with an unexpected slowdown in food bill increases. As England prepares to take on Croatia in its first World Cup match of the tournament, pub bookings have gone up by nearly 300%. According to tech provider Zonal, hospitality is expected to see a 42% sales boost across the group stage. Alan Simpson from UK Hospitality says success in the World Cup is good for everyone.
4: If we can get into those quarterfinals, semi-finals and hopefully a final, then the amount of money that that will mean is spent in pubs, the amount of jobs which are protected and the amount of businesses who can make it through the summer will only go up.
2: And court documents reveal Romeo Beckham was stopped by police last year after he was caught scrolling on his phone behind the wheel at a red light. The 23-year-old was pulled over in Westminster in September. From Sky News, I'm Faye De Silva.
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7: And looking at the weather, maximum temperatures, it looks very hunky-dory. 24 Celsius in London and 22 Celsius in the Midlands area. And it's going to be a wonderful day. Enjoy yourselves. It's going to be warm and areas of cloud around, sunny spells and areas of cloud around.
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2: Oh my God, yes, it's happening. And its singer Hariharan is returning to the UK with a special one-off event. One-off event on Saturday, 4th July at Royal Festival Hall. And main hamare dost jinhone ye pura show khada kiya hai, Ashish Mathur ji, unse maine jab baat ki aur kaha ke how is it going, he said the response is tumultuous. It's a brilliant response for Hariharan, who is coming, and he's gonna sing all his filmy songs, sare unke filmy gaane aur popular ghazals Gulfam jaisi, and then he's also gonna give a touch of Colonial Cousins. Wow, I can't believe he's gonna be a solo artist right for 3 hours. And ऐसा भी नहीं है कोई इनसे पहले कोई दो सिंगर्स आके गाएंगे ये वो. It's just gonna be so quick, fast moving show. आपको बड़ा मज़ा आ जाएगा हरिहरन जी की आवाज़ सुनने का. And not only that, सोने पे सुहागा. The show is going to be hosted by the legendary Beena Mistry. That's right. Everybody says, oh, what a rare face to be seen. And it's going to be nice to see Beena again on stage. So you will enjoy the show like anything. It's on 4th of July, Saturday at Royal Festival Hall. Get your tickets now. कैसे टिकट्स लेनी है? 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

0: 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And brothers Nikhil and Akshay, wishing her all the best in her exams. Do well, Richa. Bless you. You got blessings from everybody.
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2: Top stories this hour. A senior Conservatives described the Labour government as being on life support. Ex-Health Secretary Wes Streetings indicated he's prepared to trigger a leadership contest as early as next week. The Prime Minister says he's not angry or bitter about the speculation, but insists he won't walk away. Shadow Energy Secretary Claire Coutinho doesn't think much of reports about the next cabinet, though.
3: They want to make the job-destroying Energy Secretary Chancellor. They want to bring back the former Transport Secretary who resigned for nicking phones. They want to replace him with the former Deputy Prime Minister who resigned for dodging taxes.
2: Yeah. Inflation remained the same last month despite an expectation it would rise. The rising pace of transport costs were offset by slowing food bills, keeping it at 2.8% in May. Donald Trump's again threatened further military action on Iran if a deal, which is due to be signed on Friday, falls through. Speaking at a G7 summit in France, the US president says they could go back to dropping bombs on their head. He says the agreement, which is a memorandum of understanding ahead of further talks, is very strong.
4: Oil has come tumbling down and it's getting to very close to where it was before the crisis. The difference is now we have Iran without a nuclear weapon.
2: Jeremy Clarkson's revealed he's been diagnosed with prostate cancer. Speaking in the latest season of Clarkson's Farm, he says he expects to be fine, but won't know if an operation's worked until November. A man's been charged with arson over a fire to a memorial wall in North London. It was set up by a community group. It was to commemorate Iranian and Jewish deaths in terror attacks. And pub owners in Boston in the US say Scotland football fans are drinking them dry as they celebrate a 1-0 win over Haiti in the World Cup at the weekend. Tonight, England take on Croatia. From Sky News, I'm Leisha McKenna.
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0: And looking at the temperatures, in London we have 24 Celsius and 22 Celsius in the Midlands area. And this afternoon will be warm with sunny spells and areas of cloud around.
1: 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Bali Brambat.
0: One down and two to go. इनके पिताजी ने इनको सितार बजाना सिखाया और इन्होंने आगे जाते हुए 20 और इंस्ट्रूमेंट्स सीख लिए. 21 इंस्ट्रूमेंट्स बजाने वाले लता जी को बहुत डर लगता था, इनके फेवरेट थे वो.
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0: original composition. 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Lata ji said he was one of her favorites. It took me 3 months to build up and know more about Sajjad Hussain. I talked to his son and he told me all about it. I cried when I found out more details. Yes.
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0: across Greater London. This is Leica Gold, 10:35 a.m., DAB and online, a part of the Leica Radio Network.
1: The top stories this hour. The London Clinic says there was no regulatory breaches by the hospital after a former healthcare worker tried to sell the Princess of Wales private medical records. The employees being cautioned by the data watchdog. Elsewhere, more than 500 of the up to 2,000 job cuts previously announced at the BBC are to go in its TV, news and radio divisions. The broadcaster's trying to make £500 million in savings over 2 years. Senior leadership's to be downsized by at least 10%. Bosses say some programmes will end as demand moves to meet audiences. Here's our entertainment correspondent, Katie Spencer.
2: A lot of people will see this as essentially death by a thousand cuts. There will be concern, understandably, that if you are losing a number of correspondent roles, producer roles, reporters roles, that will have an impact in some way on the quality of what is being produced.
1: Leaders of seven of the world's most powerful democracies say there's a new momentum around Ukraine. Russia's invasion's been the focus of discussions at the G7 summit in France. Donald Trump says he's had a very good meeting with Vladimir Zelensky, and Canada claims America's had a change in position that's harder towards Russia. Lee Turner's the UK's former ambassador to Ukraine.
3: On the one hand, it's great that Trump has said all these positive things, but we've been here before. One call between Trump and President Putin of Russia and everything can change.
1: Sir Keir Starmer says he's not angry or bitter about leadership speculation. The Prime Minister insists he'll fight any contest. Slowing food prices caused UK inflation to unexpectedly flatline last month. Official figures show the rate at which prices rising remained unchanged at 2.8% in May. And in sport, manager Danny Rohl has left Rangers to take over at Red Bull Salzburg in Austria. The German has left by mutual consent after a third place finish in the Scottish Premiership. From Sky News, I'm Leisha McCann.
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4: And looking at the temperatures, they will recede from 24 Celsius to 14 Celsius in London and from 22 Celsius to 14 Celsius in the Midlands. And tonight we'll see a patchy cloudy start. And as the night progresses, cloud will build in, leaving it cloudy but remaining dry.
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4: Two down and one to go. And now we have our artist of the week. That's going to be Hariharan. And I've got a beautiful song for you to listen to. And not only that, we will have Kamal Prabhakar coming to talk to us at 3:30.
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0: 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Aage competition hai, uske baad aur bhi baatein karenge. Aur we also remember Daisy Irani, jinka birthday hai.
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0: All right, are you ready for competition? Nahi sunai de raha. Are you ready for competition? Okay, sunai diya. So here we go. Leica Radio Network has teamed up exclusively with Dharma Productions for the Gujarati film Jindagi Once More. Yes, starring Siddharth Randeria. Siddharth Randeria ji kal phone pe aaye the aur unhone achhi achhi baatein ki thi hamare saath, aur he ended the conversation with Any Maane, which releases at cinemas this weekend. Jindagi Once More. We have a pair of tickets to give away to a special invite only screening of Jindagi Once More. Ye kahan pe hai? At the Courthouse Hotel. Remember, the Courthouse Hotel near London's Oxford Street station, and the screening takes place on Thursday, tomorrow at 6 p.m. Send the word Jindagi for you to win a pair of tickets. And winners, of course, need to collect the tickets from the venue on the night of the screening, and the tickets cannot be exchanged with any other screening or film. So we want Jindagi, the word Jindagi, with your full name and telephone number. Good luck.
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0: What can I say? Yesterday, France versus Senegal was 3-1. And did you see Mbappe, who scored 2 goals at the 66th minute? And what was it? 90 minutes plus 6 minutes. Yeah, that's right. And do you think he should have got the penalty that he that could have taken place? I think it was a penalty. But never mind. France won with 3 goals against Senegal's 1 goal. But they played very well. Senegal played very, very well. And we have 6 p.m. Portugal versus DR Congo. That's Democratic Republic of Congo. And that is from Houston. And at 9 p.m. all the way from Dallas, it's going to be England versus Croatia. So get your England shirts on. 9 p.m. England versus Croatia. I say England will win 1-0. And don't forget, you can get your 15-minute free legal advice with our sponsors, Rack Law, if you mention Leica.
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0: There you go, telephone dhun mein. Our artist of the week, Hari Haranji, who is coming to Royal Festival Hall on 4th of July. So make sure you go and see the show. 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
0: Oh, yeah. And guess what? I've got news for you here, because main har roz unko phone karta hu Carmel Prabhakar ji ko. तो आज मैं फोन लगाने ही गया और स्टूडियो का दरवाजा खुला, ऐसा दरवाजा खुला और अंदर एक हस्ती आई और हस्ती ने आके कहा, हेलो बाली. ओ, मैंने देखा तो कौन है? कमल प्रभाकर जी. कमल जी, टेल अस अबाउट क्रिकेट.
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3: 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India batting very, very well. Netherlands, a team which is a new team in the World Cup and is coming up.
0: Yeah.
3: Usko you can't write them off, but they are still there. So India in at the moment putting the score on the board. So it, let's see what happens in the next half.
0: Okay.
3: Thereafter, we got a fantastic big game. Two giants, South Africa, Pakistan.
0: Yeah. Wow.
3: ये 18:30 game start होगा.
0: Oh wow.
3: और ये भी बड़ा अच्छा लंबा game होगा.
0: जी.
3: So we will give you updates on that, Baliji. So what is your prediction about the two games now, India or South Africa?
0: India, South Africa, of course, I'll put on my India shirt on. And 125/1 wicket down in 13 overs, you can say. So I think the chances are very good. And South Africa versus Pakistan, oh my God, Pakistan, you don't really play around with them, because they are a serious side. And we know South Africa is good, but I think Pakistan will definitely win that match.
3: That's right. So may the best team win. So we'll come back to give you more updates. Baliji, thank you so much.
0: Oh, you're so wonderful. Keep up the good work. Thank you. And that is a big round of applause for none other than Kamal Prabhakar ji. Here we go.
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0: Who doesn't know Daisy Irani, born on 17th June 1950. Daisy Irani, jo choti bachi, jo ladkon ke role karti thi. 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Yes, ek hi rasta, naya daur, hum panchi ek dal ke, jo abhi aapne gana suna, Jailer film, Kaidi number 9-11, and Do Ustad. As a supporting actress, she acted in Katti Patang as well, and she worked on a TV show which was called Shararat. Lekin, unki do behne, very famous behne, Hani Irani. Hani Irani married Javed Akhtar and of course they got divorced and all that, but inke do bacche Farhan Akhtar aur Zoya Akhtar, the big names, and inki dusri sister Menka, who married the stunt filmmaker Kamran Khan. Unke do bacche Sajid Khan and Farah Khan. Yes, and Daisy Irani, at the age of 21, she got married to K.K. Shukla. He was a screenwriter. And 22 साल की इनकी शादी थी, and when she was 43 years old, he died. He died in 1993, and she acted as a child star in the industry, and she has got three children, a son named Kabir, and two daughters, Varsha and Ritu. 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
3: This is Martin with your travel. It's queuing on the A312 Church Road and Mandeville Road as you head from the White Hart roundabout to the Target roundabout and on to North Holt Station. The A406 North Circular Road heavy both ways at the Hanger Lane gyrator. The speed sensor is giving a travel time there of around about 15 minutes. It's slow on the A40 Western Avenue westbound before Gypsy Corner. Congestion on the A316 Chertsey Road westbound from Twickenham Bridge to Hospital Bridge Road roundabout to the Tube, and severe delays on the District Line between Turnham Green and Richmond. It's due to emergency engineering works. And finally, minor delays in the Victoria line, that's due to a track fault at Walthamstow Central. That's your latest traffic and travel.
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1: Top stories this hour. It's emerged a former healthcare worker tried to sell the Princess of Wales private medical records. Kate was a patient of the London Clinic in 2024. Our correspondent Emma Birchley has more from the data watchdog, which has cautioned the ex-employee.
2: The conduct involved the deliberate misuse of highly sensitive personal information and an offer to disclose it for financial gain, representing a clear breach of trust. And the statement goes on to say that it was felt the caution was appropriate.
1: The private hospital says it takes pride in high standards of care and discretion. The BBC Director General has announced 550 of the planned 2,000 job cuts will be taken from news, TV and radio-related roles. Matt Britton hopes cutting back in those areas will make £160 million in cost savings. Donald Trump's once again threatened further military action on Iran if a deal to be signed on Friday falls through.
3: If I don't like it, if they don't behave, we'll go right back to dropping bombs right smack in the middle of their head, because they've misbehaved for 47 years.
1: Speaking at the G7 summit in France, the US president says the agreement would mean Iran will never have a nuclear weapon. Elsewhere, Jeremy Clarkson's revealed he's been diagnosed with prostate cancer. The TV presenter says he expected to be fine and has had surgery. UK inflation unexpectedly flatlined last month. Official figures show the rate at which prices are rising remained unchanged at 2.8% in May. And England fans are flooding into Texas for their opening World Cup game with Croatia tonight.
4: I think we've got pace up the flanks. I think we're underdogs and we've not had much. I don't know, there's not much chat about us, so I think we're going to kind of creep up under the radar.
5: It suits us, yeah.
1: They play in Dallas Cowboys Stadium. Kickoff is 9 o'clock our time. From Sky News, I'm Leisha McKenna.
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6: So having a very quick look at the weather, it's been a very, very warm day indeed. It's going to carry on tonight. Temperatures about 17 Celsius. It's going to remain dry. Tomorrow we're going to be even warmer. We're going to have a minimum 15, highs of 27.
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0: Sandy Shaw.
6: Very, very good afternoon. We finally reached midweek. Thank God. Wonderful Buddy Brumbutt, he's done a great tribute today. We were just talking about it. He's not in tomorrow, but he will be back on Friday. So look forward to that.
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0: been very warm, very muggy out there, and I'm sure most of you have absolutely loved it. But whatever you're doing, whether you're coming back from work, you're at work, you're at home working, whatever you're doing, I hope it's been a very good day. And if you're tuned in, thank you very much indeed. So my name's Sandy Shah. I'm with you on Drive every day between, well, Monday to Friday, between the hours of 4 and 7 o'clock. And as usual, we've got lots to get through. And if I'm not mistaken, we do have a competition as well, and I think you all know what it is. Time's running out for this, actually, because I think the show's tomorrow, if I'm not wrong. And it's for the new Gujarati film called Jindagi Once More, I think it's called, isn't it? Yeah, I should know by now. I've done it enough times. Yeah, Jindagi Once More. So if you want to take part in that, stay tuned. It is in this hour, actually. So I'll be getting that started very shortly. We've got cricket updates, got football updates coming up, lots of stuff coming up. Jude Waller next hour. We've got Yeah Yeah War. So it's absolutely ram-packed all the way, ideally till 7, with lots of great music and, of course, your wonderful messages. Kicked off with a song we don't hear very often from the film All Rounder. Yeah, it literally is what it says. It was a film based on cricket. Kumar Gaurav and Hriti Agnihotri. Kisse kaam ki film nahi thi. Best song of the movie. Duet Shabir Kumar Lata Mangeshkar. Then, of course, the other one was from the film Apna Desh. Lots to get through. Let's get on with it.
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0: So I actually broke my World Cup duck, and yesterday I watched partially the France-Senegal game. Just partially. Didn't watch it all. Didn't watch anything else. Didn't watch the Messi hat-trick. None of that. Yeah, just didn't. Anyway, coming to today, we've already had 2 games. Argentina and Algeria. Argentina won 3-0. As I said to you, Messi scored a hat-trick. Austria 3, Jordan 1. And the games tonight, the big ones are really happening. Tonight, you're going to see the likes of Cristiano Ronaldo and Bruno Fernandes for Portugal, who are going to play Congo. And then, of course, the big one, England versus Croatia later on. So we will keep you fully updated if you're not watching it, but I'm sure you will be. From what I gather, a lot of you are multitaskers. Not only are you watching the footy on silence, you're listening to the radio as well. What more can we ask for? One more thing we can ask you. Don't forget, you can get your 15-minute free legal advice with our sponsors, RAC Law, if you mention Leica.
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4: This is Martin with your travel. Slow on the A312, the partway southbound before the M4 Junction 3. It's queuing on the A312 Church Road and Mandeville Road as you head from the Whitehorn roundabout to the Target roundabout and then on to Northolt Station. The A406 North Circular Road, heavy both ways at the Hanger Line Gyratory. Slow on the A40 Western Avenue westbound before Gypsy Corner. Congestion on the A316 Chertsey Road westbound from Twickenham Bridge to Hospital Bridge Road roundabout to the Tube, and severe delays on the District Line between Turnham Green and Richmond. That's due to emergency engineering works, and minor delays on the DLR between Bank and Canada Wharf and between Bank and Tower Gateway due to a faulty train at Limehouse.
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2: So a very quick look at the headlines. Trump warns Iran deal not final. Ahead of formal signing on Friday, the president, speaking on the final day of the G7 summit, said the US could go back to dropping bombs if he doesn't like the agreement. Iran sends tankers loaded with oil past US military blockade. The prime minister warns Burnham against immediate leadership challenge if he wins the by-election. BBC has announced 550 job cuts as first part of the 500 million savings plan. I'm not sure how this is very important news, but it may be for some. Harry and Meghan are to bring their children to the UK next month. Israel launches fresh strikes on Lebanon despite the Trump criticism. Jeremy Clarkson reveals prostate cancer diagnosis on The Farming Show. And abuse hurled at judges, first group of rioters sentenced for Eli disorder. There's some of your headlines. Don't forget, on top of the hour, we've got the full national, international headlines. But I think the nation will be absolutely gripped with the main game tonight. Of course, England kick off their World Cup campaign with Croatia. Some of us may just try and, get in a quick peek into watching Portugal and the likes of Ronaldo. And, of course, Captain Bruno Fernandes. Got to be done. So don't forget, if you're looking for that competition, you're looking for to go and watch a brand new film, Jindagi, once more, stay close by. Competition's coming up shortly.
0: 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WhatsApp message Like a Gold now on 0744 23 23 23.
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1: अभी आप सुन रहे थे आवाजें अमित कुमार और अरुण बख्शी की फ्रॉम द मूवी आधर्म इन 1992. Now some of you may have thought that was a bit of an assault on your ears, but did you know फिल्म तो किसी काम की नहीं थी. It was a Sanjay Dutt film, but this song, it was in 1992, was huge. There used to be, I remember this because I was working on radio and everybody just wanted to hear this song over and over again. You may think, why? But I could say that about a lot of newer songs, like why? Compared to some of the new stuff, this wasn't that bad, to be honest with you. So there you go. Tunna tunna, as we said, try and do something different. Let's do something different. Let's send somebody as a winner on Drive.
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1: To the cinema, I was going to say. So Leica Radio Network has teamed up exclusively with Dharma Productions for the Gujarati film Jindagi Once More, starring Siddharth Randeria, which releases at cinemas this weekend. Now, we have a pair of tickets to give away to a special invite-only screening of Jindagi Once More at the Courthouse Hotel near London's Oxford Street Station. So I'm repeating that. It's Courthouse Hotel near London's Oxford Street Station. This takes place tomorrow. I thought so. Tomorrow at 6 p.m. So if you can't make it to London Oxford Street tomorrow for 6 p.m, please don't take part. But if you can, please do enter. All I need you to do is send the word Jindagi to the studio with your name and phone number. That's all you need to do, and we'll pick one winner. I'll get somebody from outside to pick one winner before the end of this hour, and you'll be on your way. Don't forget, you need to pick up your tickets from the venue with your ID by 6 p.m. They do these special screenings. They start on time. They're not going to wait for anyone. So please make sure you're on time and only enter if you can go. That's tomorrow, 6 p.m. at the Courthouse Hotel near London's Oxford Street Station. Good luck.
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1: So, first and foremost, let's start with the good one, and thank you for everyone who took part in the Jindagi Wants More competition. The winner today can only be one, and it's going to be Shaquille Aftab from Beckton. Congrats, you've won. You know what the venue is. Be there on time, please. Take your ID. Enjoy the film. A couple of tickets are waiting for you there. Special viewing. So, thank you. Got lots to get through now. Got one more wonderful song after the message is coming. But I just read this and I thought I have to share this with you because I talk about it so much. So, apparently the art of small talk is lost with nearly 9 in 10 people struggling to start up a conversation. A whopping 88% of people under 40 say they find it awkward. Our fear of chatting is so strong that just under half of us have pretended not to see someone when they know they're on the street. And a similar number look in the opposite direction, stay away from having a chat. I will jump on a train if I have to avoid somebody that I think I know. That's how bad it is. Small talk, it's the bane of my life. I can't do it. I actually cannot do it. And if I see somebody, I think, oh, okay. And my problem is, I remember faces, I just don't remember the names. That's even worse. So if I see somebody I think I remotely know, I have taken detours you wouldn't believe. But there you go. So at least I know I'm not the only one who doesn't like small talk. Oh, God.
0: Gold Drive with Sandy Shah. WhatsApp message Like a Gold now on 0744 23 23 23. Like a Gold, traffic and travel.
2: This is Martin with your travel. It's slow on the A312, the partway southbound, before the M4 Junction 3, the A312 Church Road and Mandeville Road, queuing from the White Hart roundabout to the Target roundabout and on to North Holt Station. A406 North Circular Road, heavy both ways at the Hangar Lane Jowde today. It's slowing on the A40 Western Avenue westbound before Gypsy Corner. The A316 Chertsey Road, heavy westbound from Twickenham Bridge to Hospital Bridge Road roundabout. To the Tube, and still severe delays on the District Line between Turnham Green and Richmond. It's due to emergency engineering works, and minor delays on the DLR between Bank and Canary Wharf, and between Bank and Tower Gateway. That's due to a faulty train at Limehouse.
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6: goal. India versus Pakistan, and this is India's lineup.
7: इस जून FIH Hockey Pro League लेकर आ रहा है स्पोर्ट्स की सबसे बड़ी राइवलरी लंदन में. 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
6: So India looking to press home that advantage. 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
1: The top stories this hour. It's emerged a healthcare worker tried to sell the Princess of Wales private medical records. The employee at the London clinic, who no longer works there, has been cautioned by the data watchdog. It's over the deliberate misuse for financial gain in 2024. Seven of the world's most powerful democracies say there's a new momentum around Ukraine. The French president's been hosting the G7 and says members have agreed the balance of power between Russia and Kyiv has changed, with Ukrainian forces moving forwards. Donald Trump says he's had a very good meeting with Vladimir Zelensky. Emmanuel Macron's praised leaders' sense of togetherness.
2: There was a lot at stake around the table. These recent months had been characterized more by fragmentation, division, disagreement. And thanks to the G7, we have been able to show that it was a time for unity.
1: Elsewhere, the BBC is expecting to cut around 550 jobs within news, TV and radio departments to save money. Overall, across the wider organisation, 2,000 roles will be axed over the next 3 years. The Education Secretary says the government will make a full apology on behalf of the state to all those affected by forced adoption in England. It's estimated 185,000 children were taken from unmarried mothers in England and Wales between 1949 and 1976. Bridget Phillipson's been speaking before the Education Select Committee.
3: Prime Minister will have more to say on this shameful period in our history, reflecting the gravity of what has happened. But here and now, let me say to all of those affected, you will get the apology that you so profoundly deserve.
1: Administrations in Cardiff and Holyrood have previously apologised. And Jeremy Clarkson's revealed he has prostate cancer. The presenter announced the news on his TV show Clarkson's Farm. And England fans are flooding into Texas for their opening World Cup game with Croatia tonight. Kickoff is 9 o'clock. That's the latest. I'm Leisha McKenna.
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4: So looking at the weather, tonight it's going to be quite warm, 17 Celsius, should remain dry. Tomorrow you're looking at lows of 15, highs of 27. Bit of a scorcher tomorrow.
0: 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Like a Sandy Shah.
4: So here we are, second hour of Drive on this Wednesday afternoon. I hope you're good. Hope you've enjoyed the music so far. So a lot to get through in this hour as well. We're going to kick off with a wonderful back-to-back and a very underrated Lata Mangeshkar song. And then I Shall Lie.
0: Leica Gold. 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

0: So welcome back to the second hour of, you know what I was going to say there, don't you? But I didn't. To Gold Drive. I'm glad you're here. And thank you for all your lovely comments regarding both these songs. So the first one, in case you didn't guess, or some of you, most of you know your music, you would have guessed the orchestration of that song and the way it's been done. It's Noshad Ka Sangeeta, film ka naam tha Teri Paal Mere Geet. I think him and his son produced it. It didn't do very well. It had Meenakshi and Govinda. Had lots of songs in there, but this one was just a gem. I've always adored the song, but the film didn't do well, the song didn't do too well, so I thought, yeah, gotta share it with you. I've played it a few times, and I think you're now beginning to like it from the message I've just had, which is really good. And of course, the evergreen song, the best song of the movie, In Lava, Kuch Log Mohabbat Karke Kishore Kumar. Absolutely sublime song, wonderful. But it is time for this
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0: Mere bhai, it's got to be done. It's got to be

0: done. So, I am going to share with you two statements. One of them is a complete jolt, and I need you to tell me which one am I lying about. So the first statement is a balafon. Balafon or balafon, it's up to you which way you want to pronounce it, is a wooden telephone. A balafon is a wooden telephone. B, in South Korea, there is an emergency number 113 to report spies. Okay, there you go. So once again, the first one is a balafon or balafon, whatever you want to call it. Balafon is a wooden telephone. B, in South Korea, there is an emergency number 113 where you can report spies. Please don't look the answers up before you get in touch. Have a go. What am I lying about?
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0: So two of the biggie games are on tonight. The introduction of the one and only Cristiano Ronaldo and Bruno Fernandes. Portugal are going to be playing the Congo. That's at 6 o'clock. And then the big one, the home nation, England, are going to be taking on their first match against Croatia, which won't be the easiest of games, but hey, you never know. And don't forget, we'll keep you updated. I'm sure you'll be watching both the games. I'm sure you will. But we will, as I say, you all multitask. So turn the volume down of the commentary. Listen to the wonderful music of Leica Gold. And we'll keep you up. Well, you'll see the scores in front of you, won't you? 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And while you're remembering all that, don't forget, you can also get your 15-minute free legal advice with our sponsors, Rack Law, if you mention Leica.
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4: This is Martin with your travel. It's still slowing on the A312, the partway southbound before the M4 Junction 3, the A312 Church Road and Mandeville Road, heavy from the White Hart roundabout to the Target roundabout and on to Northolt Station. The A406 North Circular Road, heavy both ways at the Hangar Lane, Jarratery, and you're slowing on the A40 Western Avenue westbound before Gypsy Corner. There's congestion on the A316 Chertsey Road westbound from Twickenham Bridge to Hospital Bridge Road roundabout to the Tube, and severe delays on the District Line between Turnham Green and Richmond. It's due to emergency engineering works, and minor delays on the DLR between Bank and Canada Wharf, between Canada Wharf and West India Quay, and between Poplar and Tower Gateway due to faulty train at Limehouse.
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4: 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Korea, there is an emergency number 113 to report spies. So this is your last chance to get involved. Once again, a balafon is a wooden telephone. Yeah, in South Korea, there is an emergency number 113 to report spies. Which one am I lying about?
0: WhatsApp message like a gold now on 0744-232323. Gold Drive with Sandy Shah. 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
4: Hi, Carmel. What's happening in the world of cricket with you?
6: Good afternoon, Sandy. How are you doing?
4: Very well, sir. How are you?
6: Great, all good, good. Exciting day. You know, we've had already one match, which was Bangladesh 77 for 8 in 20 overs. But then Australia easily got their target for 78 for 1 in 9.3 overs. An ongoing game, you know, at the moment, Sandy, which India is playing with Netherlands, 209 for 5 in 20 overs.
4: Oh, wow.
6: And Netherlands getting there, 96 for 4 in 13 overs.
4: Okay.
6: So it looks like it will be India for that. But then you've got a very big one, a great two giants fighting each other, South Africa against Pakistan.
4: Oh, my word. Okay, so quite a bit happening today. Will you be peeping over into the World Cup at all, Kamal?
6: Yes, of course we will. And we will come back with more updates and amazing. But the crowd is beautiful. I mean, people are really enjoying the game at the moment.
4: Excellent. Good. Thank you very much indeed, and we'll speak to you soon, buddy. All the best. Thank you.
6: All the best.
4: Bye.
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1: She's actually said the gold rate per gram. Completely forgot. Say it every day, but I forgot. Imagine that. So thank you to everybody who took part in Jute Bola. And some interesting answers, as they always are. So, I shared with you two statements. The first one was a balafon, however you want to pronounce it, is a wooden telephone. And the second statement was, in South Korea, there is an emergency number 113, just so that you can report spies. You see, I would have honestly thought that would have been in North Korea. But it's, according to this statement, South Korea. So what have I lied about? I've lied about the balafon. The balafon is not a wooden telephone. Balafon is actually a wooden instrument in West Africa. There you go. It's a wooden instrument in West Africa. But it is a fact that in South Korea, there is an emergency number, 113, to report spies. So thank you to all of you who took part. And now you can go and do some fact checking if you want, not a problem. Some of you do instantaneously, but there you go. You can go and do that now. So don't forget, next hour it's artist of the week is Hari Haran, and I've got another two songs ready for you to decide between. I had a bit of struggle today get the two songs together, but I have. So look forward to that. And I was just looking at this, which blew my mind. Not only were the tickets so extortionate for the World Cup, apparently a packet of crisps will cost you more than £5. A bottle of water is going to cost you £6. And if you're a drinker, cheap American weak beer, you're talking about £12 a pint. Seriously, come on. Just, yeah, run out of words. So, long live the TV, because you can watch it on TV and it's not going to cost you in a fraction of that. But there you go. So, thank you very much indeed for all your lovely messages. Do keep them coming in. I'm going to leave you with a song we've not heard for a long, long time. A really nice, feel-good song. I'll talk to you in the next hour.
0: 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WhatsApp message like a gold now on 07424 232323. Like a gold, traffic and travel.
3: This is Martin with your travel. It's still slowing on the A312, the Parkway southbound before you get to the M4 Junction 3. Continues to queue on the A312 Church Road and Mandeville Road as you head from the White Hart roundabout to the Target roundabout and on to Northolt Station. A406 North Circular Road queuing both ways in towards the Hangar Lane to Arateri and A40 Western Avenue heavy westbound before Gypsy Corner. A316 Chertsey Road heavy westbound from Twickenham Bridge to Hospital Bridge Road roundabout to the Tube, and severe delays on the District Line between Turnham Green and Richmond. It's due to emergency engineering works, and minor delays on the Elizabeth Line between Whitechapel and Shenfield, and that's due to problems with the signals. That's your latest traffic and travel.
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22: Gold Drive with Sandy Shah.
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1: The top stories this hour. Donald Trump says the US could go back to bombing Iran if a full deal isn't reached. A memorandum of understandings being formally signed on Friday, which he insists includes Tehran agreeing to never having a nuclear weapon. At the close of the G7 in France, the US president claims to feel bad for Lebanon, adding Israel's prime minister gets a little excited sometimes.
2: When two drones are shot into the desert and drop harmlessly, you don't have to knock down buildings. In Beirut, they could behave better. And frankly, they could do a better job. I love them as a partner. They were terrific. But they could do a much better job with Hezbollah.
1: A former healthcare worker has been cautioned for trying to sell the Princess of Wales' private medical records. Kate was a patient of the London Clinic in 2024. More details have been announced about where some of the previously announced jobs are going within the BBC. Around 200 are being cut in news. Jeremy Clarkson's revealed he's being diagnosed with prostate cancer. The former Top Gear host shared the news on his Prime Video show, Clarkson's Farm.
3: I had a medical, remember back in May?
4: Yeah.
3: And he went, and, you know, it disappeared off the other week and I had a biopsy done and it is cancer and it's aggressive, but it's really early, so the treatment will be, you know.
1: Inflation didn't rise as predicted last month. It remained flat at 2.8%, with interest rates also likely to be held tomorrow. And England manager Thomas Tuchel says winning the World Cup would be the pinnacle of his career. He takes charge of his first game when England face Croatia in Dallas tonight.
5: It's the biggest tournament in the world. It's the biggest competition. The biggest players play in the same tournament. So we dream. I think we have a right to dream, but we don't want to be delusional. We know that it comes with the responsibility and the responsibilities on the effort.
1: Kickoff is at 9 o'clock our time tonight. From Sky News, I'm Leisha McKenna.
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6: It's going to be quite warm tonight, actually. It's going to be about 17 Celsius. It's going to remain dry tomorrow. Wow, it's going to be lows of 15, highs of 27. And it's going to get even warmer on Friday.
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0: Sandy Shaw.
6: And here we are, the third and final hour of Gold Drive on Like a Gold. Hope you've enjoyed the last 2 hours. We're going to kick off with a wonderful back-to-back, a very different first song, and then Ye Yavo.
0: Leica Gold. 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

0: So welcome back to the third hour of Gold Drive. Hope you enjoyed that back-to-back. The first one, in case you didn't recognise it, was pure Madan Mohan magic from the film Heer Ranjha. It's a song that never appeared on the CD, never appeared on the vinyl, but I've just got it for you today so you could hear it and share it with me. Truly wonderful. Balbir Hemlata Krishna Kale or Usha Timothy Ki Awaze. If you know Heer Ranjha, you know how this was picturised. It's the first time Heer Ranjha meet. First time. So, and then of course one of Sonu Nigam's earliest songs from the movie again, which had disappeared without trace, called Azmaish, but some wonderful songs. This was the best by far, but it's now time for this.
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0: So my lovely good people, it's very simple. It's Hari Haran. So I looked through what I could find of Hari Haran that I could share with you, and you need to decide between these two songs. I'm sure you've heard of both of these songs, so let's try this, see how far we get. Now, I do appreciate some of you have got your eyes on the football, but as long as your ears are here on the radio, that's really all that matters. So the two songs you're picking between today for Hari Haran are from the film Hum Saath Saath Hai. There's a song in there called Mare Hivra Me, Mara Hivra Me. That's the song. It is a song. I'm sure I'm getting it right. Yeah, it is. Yeah. Mare Hivra Me. It's a, there's about four or five of them singing. Hari Haran's on that. So that's the first song. The other song is Chorai Hambo Galiyan from the film Machis. It's a song Suresh Wadkar Hari Haran Gewaze Hain and KK, the late KK. So the two songs are Mare Hivra Me from Hum Saath Saath Hain Ya Chorai Hambo Galiyan from the film Matches. Which one gets your vote?
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1: 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So stay tuned for that, and we will of course keep you updated. As I said, keep your eyes there, keep your ears with us. I think that's a great compromise.
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4: This is Martin with your travel. Delays on the M4 onto the elevated section eastbound. You head from Junction 3 Hayes to Junction 2 Brentford. It's slowing on the A312 the Parkway southbound before the M4 Junction 3. A312 Church Road and Mandeville Road, heavy from the White Hart roundabout to the Target roundabout and then on to Northolt Station. A406 North Circular Road, heavy both ways with the Hangar Lane gyratory. A40 Western Avenue, heavy westbound before you get to Gypsy Corner. Congestion on the A316 Chertsey Road westbound from Twickenham Bridge to Hospital Bridge Road roundabout, and slow on the A205 South Circular from Red Rover to Chalker's Corner. And that's your latest traffic and travel.
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2: So thank you to all of you who've taken part so far. Very kind of you, and letting me know which one you would vote for. So it's your last chance, and then of course we're going to talk to Ashwini and find out what she'll vote for, and also tell you which one I would vote for, or I'm going to vote for. Yeah, I'm actually going to vote for one of these, believe it or not. So the two songs you're choosing between are both, of course, Hari Haran is part of them, as he's our artist of the week. The first song is called Mare Hivra Me, Mare Hivra Me, from the movie Hum Saath Saath Hain, or B, the song is Chorai Hambo Galiyan, from the film Matches. Your last chance to vote. Which one gets your vote? Hum Saath Saath Hain ya Matches?
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1: Ashwini,
3: जी.
1: If you saw somebody while you're in the supermarket or somebody standing on a station on the same platform further up, or you saw them on the road and you know who they are, they're not your like they're not तुम्हारे जिगरी नहीं है रिश्तेदारी, but you know them. Would you go out of your way to avoid them, or would you just go with the flow, and if they recognize you or see you, you'll talk to them? What would you do?
3: It would be normal for me. Wo aate hain khud se to hello. Yeah. Until unless like I feel I need to talk.
1: Do you ever see somebody and think, no, I avoid?
3: No.
1: God.
3: I'm not an avoidant person, so.
1: Okay. Thank you. That's what I want to know. Very nice. Short, sweet answers. I like this. We're getting there. It's really good. Yeah, ya wo.
3: Ji.
1: Mare Hivra me from Hum Saath Saath Hain, ya from Machis, Chorai Hum Wo Galiyan.
3: Chorai Hum Wo Galiyan.
1: Chorai Hum Wo Galiyan. So if I had to vote, it's Machis. There's no ifs or buts about it. So yes, we both voted for Machis. Thank you very much. And to everybody who voted. Some great messages today. Thank you very much. Somebody even asked me, Sandy, are you really depressed? You're playing really dookie songs. No, they're just great songs. I don't know why people think that. So when I play happy songs, if you think I'm happy, you're deluded. But that's another story for another day. The lovely Ashwini, the big smile and the short answers is next, but her answers won't be short next. I can promise you that. Listen to Golden Nights. All things go well. We'll do this tomorrow. Bye-bye for now.
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1: This is Martin with your travel. Delays on the M4 onto the elevated section eastbound as you head from Junction 3 Hayes to Junction 2 Brentford. A312 the Parkway all cleared up southbound before the M4 Junction 3. A312 Church Road and Mandeville Road still heavy from the White Hart roundabout to the Target roundabout and then on to Northolt Station. A406 North Circular Road heavy both ways at the Hanger Lane Jetty today. You're slowing on the A40 Western Avenue westbound before Gypsy Corner. There's congestion on the A316 Chertsey Road westbound from Twickenham Bridge to Hospital Bridge Road roundabout and slow on the A205 South Circular from Red Rover to Chalkers Corner. And that's your latest traffic and travel.
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2: Top stories this hour. Donald Trump's threatened to bomb Iran if it violates its agreement with the US. A senior American official has been briefing on its 14 points, which include a commitment to achieving a final peace deal within 60 days and Iran not having a nuclear weapon. Speaking from the G7 summit in France, the president says it could be signed in Switzerland, maybe tomorrow. Our US correspondent David Blevins is in Washington.
3: It's our understanding he plans to return to the United States, and that in itself would suggest that this is not the diplomatic triumph that the president would have us believe that it is.
2: Also today, the London Clinic says there were no regulatory breaches at the hospital after a former healthcare worker tried to sell the Princess of Wales's private medical records. The ex-employee has been handed a formal caution. The first phase of the BBC's cost-cutting measures have been announced, with around 200 jobs being axed in news. A plan announced in April will see up to 2,000 workers going in total, the corporation's biggest downsizing in almost 15 years. In sport, England aim to get their World Cup campaign off to a winning start when they take on Croatia tonight. Thomas Tuchel's men play their first Group L game of the tournament in Dallas. Former England striker Gary Lineker says there's strengths in many departments.
4: They've got a fabulous midfield, I would say. There's two or three really strong ones in the tournament, but England's, I think, competes with any of them, with Anderson, Rice and probably Bellingham, I would imagine. We've got, probably the best number nine this season in world football.
2: Jeremy Clarkson says his prostate cancer is aggressive, but it's being caught early. The star revealed his diagnosis on his TV show Clarkson's Farm. And inflation didn't rise as predicted last month. It remained flat at 2.8%, with interest rates also likely to be held tomorrow. From Sky News, I'm Leisha McKenna.
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5: Tonight in London, partly cloudy and gentle breeze with low of 15. Tomorrow, maximum 27 and minimum of 15. It's going to be sunny intervals. In Manchester tonight, partly cloudy and light winds with low of 13. Tomorrow, maximum 24, minimum 15, light rain showers.
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1: Top stories this hour. Donald Trump says the US could go back to bombing Iran if a full deal isn't reached. A memorandum of understandings being formally signed on Friday, which he insists includes Tehran agreeing to never having a nuclear weapon. At the close of the G7 in France, the US president claims to feel bad for Lebanon, adding Israel's prime minister gets a little excited sometimes.
2: When two drones are shot into the desert and dropped harmlessly, you don't have to knock down buildings in Beirut. They could behave better. And frankly, they could do a better job. I love them as a partner. They were terrific. But they could do a much better job with Hezbollah.
1: It's emerged a former healthcare worker tried to sell the Princess of Wales medical records in 2024. An ex-employee of a private hospital has been handed a formal caution by the data watchdog. The BBC is going to cut around 550 roles in news, TV and radio. It's the first phase of a major downsizing plan. Jeremy Clarkson says his prostate cancer is aggressive, but it's been caught early. The star revealed his diagnosis on his TV show Clarkson's Farm. In sport, England aim to get their World Cup campaign off to a winning start when they play Croatia tonight. Joe Rawson reports from Dallas in Texas.
3: The atmosphere is building here in Dallas and the travelling fans are confident.
4: I think it will be a win.
5: You've got to follow England, haven't you? You've got to do it.
3: Captain Harry Kane believes the Three Lions have the capability to go far.
6: From a personal point of view, it's coming off the best season that I've ever had.
3: While boss Thomas Tuchel says it's okay for the nation to dream.
7: We know that it comes with the responsibility and the responsibilities on the effort.
3: Kickoff is at 9 o'clock.
1: And Rangers have appointed Derek McInnes as their new manager on a 3-year deal. The former Hearts boss replaces Danny Roll. From Sky News, I'm Leisha McKenna.
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8: आज रात लंदन में partly cloudy है, हल्की हवा रहेगी with low of 15 degrees. कल मौसम और भी अच्छा है. Sunny intervals होंगे 27 degree, 27 maximum, minimum 15. 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Low of 13 degrees, maximum कल होगा 24, minimum 15 और light rain showers.
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1: Top stories this hour. England are about to kick off their World Cup campaign against Croatia. Joe Rawson is in Dallas.
2: Here we go then, England's World Cup getting underway here in Dallas. It's boiling outside, but the stadium is air-conditioned. The surprising team news is that Bukayo Saka is on the bench, Anthony Gordon and Noni Madueke start. John Stones plays over Mark Gayey, and Jude Bellingham is in the 11 too, as England look to make a winning start at this tournament against Croatia.
1: Donald Trump says an agreement with Iran will be signed over the next 48 hours. US officials briefed the media on the contents of a memorandum of understanding, which includes an end to fighting on all fronts, including in Lebanon. Elsewhere, a former private hospital worker has been cautioned for trying to sell the Princess of Wales medical records. Kate was a patient of the London Clinic in 2024, which denies any regulatory breaches. Jeremy Clarkson's revealed he has prostate cancer. On his TV show Clarkson's Farm, the presenter says while aggressive, it was caught early. The star says he expects to be fine but won't know if an operation's worked until November. Nick Ridgman from Prostate Cancer UK says he's grateful Jeremy chose to make his news public.
3: It is the most commonly diagnosed cancer in the UK, and there is no screening programme for it, and there are also no symptoms in the early stages. So it's absolutely critical that men are aware of their risk of prostate cancer. That's why the likes of Jeremy sharing their stories has such a huge impact.
1: The first phase of the BBC's cost-cutting measures have been announced, with around 200 jobs being axed in news. A plan announced in April will see up to 2,000 workers going in total, the corporation's biggest downsizing in almost 15 years. And Scottish Premiership team Rangers have appointed Derek McInnes as their new manager on a three-year deal. The former Hearts boss replaces Danny Roll, who's joined RB Salzburg. From Sky News, I'm Alicia McKenna.
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4: Tonight in London, partly cloudy and a gentle breeze with low of 15 degree. Tomorrow, maximum 27, minimum 15 degree and sunny intervals. In Manchester tonight, partly cloudy and light winds with low of 13, maximum 24, minimum 15, light rain showers.
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0: 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Like
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1: Top stories this hour. Donald Trump says a deal with Tehran could be signed as soon as tomorrow, warning the US could be back to bombing Iran if a full agreement isn't reached. The president jokes if the memorandum of understanding doesn't work, he's blaming his number two, J.D. Vance. It's emerged a former healthcare worker tried to sell the Princess of Wales private medical records. Kate was a patient of the London Clinic in 2024. An ex-employee's been handed a formal caution. Our correspondent Emma Birchley has more from the watchdog.
2: The conduct involved the deliberate misuse of highly sensitive personal information and an offer to disclose it for financial gain, representing a clear breach of trust. And the statement goes on to say that it was felt the caution was appropriate.
1: The private hospital says it takes pride in high standards of care and discretion. The BBC is going to cut around 550 roles and review broadcast TV and radio programmes. It's the first phase of a major downsizing plan hoping to save money. Roger Mosey is the former head of BBC Television News.
3: I think it's sad that the BBC is having to make these cuts. And to be honest, news would have been last on my list of the areas where there should be cuts, because we live in uncertain times. There's a lot of misinformation and disinformation around, and therefore getting rid of journalists is not what you really expect the BBC to do.
1: The Foreign Secretary says more funding will help migrants who have fled conflict to rebuild their lives closer to home. £9 million is going into extending a North Africa initiative to Libya, with further support in Egypt, Algeria and Tunisia. UK inflation unexpectedly flatlined last month. Official figures show it stayed at 2.8% in May. And England's cricketers have made a good start at the second test against New Zealand. The tourists are on 291 for 7 at the close on day one at the Oval. From Sky News, I'm Leisha McKenna.
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14: The top stories this hour. Donald Trump says the U.S. could go back to bombing Iran if a full deal isn't reached. A memorandum of understanding has been formally signed on Friday, which he insists includes Tehran agreeing to never having a nuclear weapon. At the close of the G7 in France, the U.S. president claims to feel bad for Lebanon, adding Israel's prime minister gets a little excited sometimes and could do with what he says is a softer touch.
15: When two drones are shot into the desert and drop harmlessly, you don't have to knock down buildings in Beirut. They could behave better. And frankly, they could do a better job. I love them as a partner. They were terrific. But they could do a much better job with Hezbollah.
14: A former healthcare worker has been cautioned for trying to sell the Princess of Wales' private medical records. Kate was a patient of the London Clinic in 2024. More details have been announced about where some of the jobs are going within the BBC in the first phase of its cost cutting. We were told in April up to 2,000 would go, with around 200 being cut within news. The Foreign Secretary has announced more funding for a scheme aimed at helping migrants settle in North Africa. £9 million is going into extending the initiative to Libya, with further support too in Egypt, Algeria and Tunisia. Yvette Cooper, who's in Cairo, says it's about helping people who have fled conflict rebuild their lives closer to home.
16: That's why we're working with countries across North Africa to make sure that people can get job opportunities and business opportunities, and also preventing people making dangerous and illegal journeys across the Mediterranean and across the Channel.
14: Rangers have appointed Derek McInnes as their new manager on a 3-year deal. The former Hearts boss replaces Danny Rule, who has left the Scottish Premiership club to join RB Salzburg. McInnes is their third manager in a year, following Russell Martin's departure last October. From Sky News, I'm Ruth McKee.
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1: Top stories this hour. England have begun their World Cup in style with a 4-2 win over Croatia. Joe Rawson is in Dallas.
2: A game that will be remembered for the attacking quality as England just about got the job done. Harry Kane's retaken penalty opened the scoring, but Martin Batarina equalised with a thunderbolt. Kane heading in a corner put England ahead again, but again Croatia equalised through Petra Musa. And it took a brilliant individual effort from Jude Bellingham after half-time and Marcus Rashford's goal late on to secure the England win. England 4, Croatia 2.
1: Donald Trump's threatened to bomb Iran if it violates its agreement with the US. A senior American official has been briefing on its 14 points, which include a commitment to achieving a final deal within 60 days. It's emerged a former healthcare worker tried to sell the Princess of Wales's private medical records. Kate was a patient of the London Clinic in January 2024. The BBC is going to cut around 550 roles and review broadcast TV and radio programmes. It's the first phase of a major downsizing plan, with bosses hoping to make £500 million in savings. Roger Mosey is the former head of BBC Television News.
3: I think it's sad that the BBC is having to make these cuts. And to be honest, news would have been last on my list of the areas where there should be cuts, because we live in uncertain times. There's a lot of misinformation and disinformation around. And therefore, getting rid of journalists is not what you really expect the BBC to do.
1: The UK's cybersecurity chief says hostile states are increasingly targeting British infrastructure with online attacks. Richard Horne says around three quarters of major incidents last year could be linked to countries including Russia, China and Iran. And England's cricketers ended day one of the second test against New Zealand on a high. Late wickets fell with the tourists on 291 for 7 at the close at the Oval. From Sky News, I'm Ruth McKee.
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1: Top stories this hour. We start with breaking news, and Donald Trump has signed a deal aimed at ending the war with Iran. The White House and Iran's foreign minister have confirmed the proposal, described as a memorandum of understanding, has been agreed. Speaking at the G7 meeting yesterday, Mr. Trump outlined what's included in the 14-point plan.
2: Ending the current conflict, reopening the Strait of Hormuz, and preventing Iran from ever obtaining a nuclear weapon. That's what it was all about. If we didn't do this deal, we could have dropped more bombs for another 3 weeks, 2 weeks, 4 weeks.
1: Elsewhere, England opened their World Cup campaign with a 4-2 win against Croatia in Dallas. Captain Harry Kane got a double, with Jude Bellingham and Marcus Rashford also scoring. Manager Thomas Tuchel says it was a great attacking display, but admits there are areas of the performance to work on.
3: I loved the second half, all of it. I loved the reaction to a very complicated first half. We got a tough draw to start against Croatia, so the positives are clearly the ones where we focus on now and enjoy the moment, and we have enough days to adjust.
1: A former healthcare worker has been cautioned for trying to sell the Princess of Wales's private medical records. Kate was a patient of the London Clinic in 2024. More details have been announced about where some of the jobs are going within the BBC in the first phase of its cost cutting. We were told in April up to 2,000 would go. The Foreign Secretary says more funding will help migrants who have fled conflict rebuild their lives closer to home. £9 million is going into extending a North Africa initiative. And back to sport, and Rangers have appointed Derek McInnes as their new manager on a 3-year deal. The former Hearts boss replaces Danny Rule, who has left the Scottish Premiership club to join RB Salzburg. From Sky News, I'm Ruth McKee.
0: This is Leica Radio Network, officially London's number one Asian commercial radio group.
4: रात भर न थमे न रुके, क्लासिक न घूमे, आपके अपने लाइका गोल्ड पर.